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3: 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Okay.
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2: The angel of the Lord declared unto Mary,
3: and she conceived by the Holy Spirit.
2: Hail Mary, full of grace, the Lord is with thee. Blessed art thou among women, and blessed is the fruit of thy womb, Jesus.
4: Holy Mary, Mother of God, pray for us sinners, now and at the hour of our death.
2: Amen. Behold the handmaid of the Lord.
3: Be it done to me according to your word.
2: Hail Mary, full of grace, the Lord is with thee. Blessed art thou among women, and blessed is the fruit of thy womb, Jesus.
4: Holy Mary, Mother of God, pray for us sinners, now and at the hour of our death. Amen.
2: And the Word was made flesh
3: and dwelt amongst us.
2: Hail Mary, full of grace, the Lord is with thee. Blessed art thou among women, and blessed is the fruit of thy womb, Jesus.
4: Holy Mary, Mother of God, pray for us sinners, now and at the hour of our death.
2: Pray for us, O Holy Mother of God,
3: that we may be made worthy of the promises of Christ. Therefore, we beseech you, O Lord, your grace into our hearts, that we, to whom the incarnation of Christ, your Son, was made known by the message of an angel, may by his passion and cross be brought to the glory of his resurrection through the same Christ our Lord. Amen.

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0: former Associate Justice Adolph Ascona. Proceedong animis.
1: But to interpret the two-thirds of all members to this impeachment court, tama po ba yun na did you say na kami ang magdedesisyon at mag-interpret dun sa two-thirds na sinasabi po ng Constitution?
2: You're asking whether the decision of the Senate interpreting the two-thirds threshold is appealable to the Supreme Court? Is that your question?
1: Sort of, sir. Pero my question is, are you leaving that to us? I mean, as a former Associate Justice of the Supreme Court, the decision to interpret or to decide amongst ourselves, ano po ba talaga ang threshold? And what does two-thirds mean when it comes to the threshold po, Associate Justice Ascona?
2: What is my opinion?
1: Yes, sir.
2: Okay. The provision has to be studied according to its origin. And it was not us in 1987 who drafted it that way. It came from 1935. As far back as 1935, nakalagay na po dyan, two-thirds of all the members of National Assembly. Kaya po, sa tingin ko talagang deliberate constitutional design yan to make it hard for the process to result in a conviction of the respondent. It's possible, but it's hard. In fact, we made it easier in the sense that we changed the three-fourths to two-thirds. But we made the two-thirds based on the number of senators existing, not those who are present. Sa atin, two-thirds of those members, all the members, nakalagay all, two-thirds of all the members of their National Assembly must vote in favor of conviction of their president. So yung two-thirds of all po, talagang ibig sabihin all the members.
0: Pause. Talagang sabihin all the members. Kini mo, writer, kini mo na nagsuwat, ano nga, provision. Talagang all means all. Simple. Kana bang ilisod isuron pag ginimo na nga simple ra. So ingon sa skuna, 3/4 man gani na kani adto 1935. Kami nam gani nag himo ana kasa 1987 nga 2/3, but all gihapon. All members. So all means all. Nasa explanation na ngano man nga higala nga inana man. Napa sa example nga gihatag ha. Dunay analogy nga gihatag sa skuna. Sige padayon dong names.
2: The only instances where the members will not be counted is when they're no longer members. That is, if they die, they're removed, or they resign. But if they are merely suspended, or they cannot function, or they are sick, or they're abroad, but they remain members of the Senate, kasama po sa computation. Why? Because we want a threshold to be firm. We want the threshold to be big, broad-based. Otherwise, sa physics po, if your center of gravity falls outside your base, your building will topple. So the intention of this supermajority threshold is to establish a broad base for removing very high officials, especially those who have been nationally elected. So it's a balancing between accountability and also the permanence of the structure of our democratic system po.
0: Okay, dalawa ha, lima ka na. Gikot ang physics day. Ang center of gravity, wala mga higala sa kuan, matumba imong building. Manang gituyo ko ng broad base na ligon. Ang structure ba, ligon siya. Limang ka na, huwag mo lang nanduwa-duwaan, pwede i-rewind gamay dong. Katong iyang gikot ang sa physics dong. Pwede ma, kuan? Forward gamay.
2: For removing very high officials, especially those who have been nationally elected. So it's a balancing between accountability and also the permanence of...